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0: 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We have PPO violation, and you handled before.
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0: reference your current call. 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However, he would like you to go there and speak with him. He'll be waiting outside for you.
1: Outstanding.
0: 20-09.

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0: 1244 Kenwood, 1244 Kenwood, have Oasis Yang back on 911. She's arguing with Noah Tibble again. She's not being very helpful with my partner answering questions. She did advise that Noah has a gun, but she has not seen the gun tonight.
1: I'm clear.
0: Do you like a backup unit?
1: I thought I have one point in my way.
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0: I should be all set up here.
1: I copy Central 6. You can put me back on my other.
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1: Central 6472.
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1: We'll be out.
2: 2016.
3: Beery Central to Ionia Central on 34 com. Beery County Guard. Ionia, are you guys having phone line issues?
4: We haven't been, but it looks like we might be now.
3: Claire, after I call you a couple times, it's ringing busy and one of your 911 lines ringing to us. 10-4, we'll look into it. Thank you. I'm Claire. Ian, do you need information on the ABM that we just took of your guys's? We'll send it over in a lean message to you. Clear, thank you. 2017.

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0: Could you attempt to get a hold of Samantha for our current call? We're at 119 Jefferson right now.
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1: Affirm, working on it.

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0: We received a third party call for 360 East Tuttle, lot 77, Canterbury Estates, lot 77. Caller reporting her daughter Kaylee Hammett and Brandon Sherman were arguing. Kaylee is at the mailboxes by the clubhouse in a Chevy Trailblazer. Brandon should still be at the residence, has been drinking all day. Unknown if anything was physical, no drugs or weapons per the caller.
1: Copy.
0: The female half is clear lane, cold for the male. Brandon has an officer safety caution, positive semen hit, he is discharged 2021 for multiple charges, larceny related. Outside of that, he's clear.
1: Copy, thanks.
0: You're welcome.

0: Dexter in Maine, Illinois plate, Edward Charles, 43372, the gray Chrysler, unknown. And if I can just get a return on that also, please.
1: I'm Christian, I'm asking.

0: 346 from Central.
1: Go.
0: It looks like I'm also experiencing some lean issues. I'll let you know when I have that return for you.
1: That'll be thank you.
0: 2039.

0: 346 from Central with that return.
1: Go ahead.
0: It's coming back clear on a 2013 Chrysler sedan out of Elkville, Illinois. Unknown expiration, unknown EIV.
1: Bye, copy, thanks.
0: 2022.

0: Central, 6472.
1: Gus.
0: Copy of Vin.
1: Godless.
0: Charles 3, Charles, Charles 5, Frank, Boy, 3, Adam, Nora, 110, 687.
1: Clear, semi.
2: Central, 36.
1: Good.
2: Send me a 1 before Charles.
1: I'm clear, semi on that. 346 status.
3: Control 346.
1: Good.
3: I'm clear of infection.
1: Clear 2045.
4: Central 621.
1: Go ahead.
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1: Back in 2045.

0: go ahead.
1: That vehicle's coming back stolen out of Cyrus Street, Ionia.
0: Clear. Can we get Reese's started for an impound?
1: Clear on Reese's, 2047.

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0: 346 from Central.
1: Good.
0: My SOS is still delayed. I'll let you know when that return comes in.
1: Aye, copy.
0: Check that. Just came through when you're ready for it.
1: Good.
0: He's coming back on a 2023 Dodge Durango to a Manpreet Finch out of Ionia. Turn 19-2026, the idea.
1: I got it.
0: 2052.

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Fire, second tone for priority assist to Portland EMS at 7204 East Grand River Avenue, 7204 East Grand River, Sunset Ridge, lot 9090. Originally was a medical call for a 25-year-old male seizure. Central's clear, 2054.

0: Portland, 803.
1: 803.
0: I was being around 7204. All I got was the active. What was the information on there?
1: Requested priority response by Portland 44. Original call was a 25-year-old male active seizure.
0: Over.
1: 2056.
0: Central, what was the lot number?
1: My apologies, lot number 990.
0: Thank you.
1: 2056.

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1: Go ahead and bring the brush truck if you'd like. I'm already halfway there.
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1: Stand by.
2: Go ahead.
1: Are you able to swing up to 360 East Tunnel to assist 34-6?
2: Hey, from what lot to you?
1: Seven, seven.
2: 13-6.
1: And 25 are en route that way. Are you at that lot, or are you still near the clubhouse with the female?
0: I'm at the clubhouse, so there's no assault. It sounds like male half is pretty belligerent, though, and made a threat to blow the residence up or destroy it, and she needs to go back and get some things for the night.
1: I'm clear.
2: Hey, from where? Headed to the clubhouse.
1: Clear, thank you. Affirmative. He was the one with the officer safety. Positive CMS hit. Other than that, he's clear.
0: Copy. Thanks for refreshing my memory.
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1: 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I'm going to be out in Canterbury with the county in 15.
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1: Go ahead.
0: Call came in 3 hours ago. Ruth Stewart, she is riding her bike on the Fred Meyer Trail. She is approximately 3 miles east of Saranac on the trail. She noticed a male subject that was sitting on a bench with a scooter next to him. She thought it was suspicious because he had 3 cylinders near him. She thought he should be checked out.
1: Clear.
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0: Evening, I'm available.
1: Good evening. We'll have a call for you. Stand by.

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0: You'll be making contact with Barbara Sanchez at 219-755-3540 in reference to she hit a construction cone on the highway and has since gone home.
1: Okay.

0: Go on.
1: Yeah, I can point towards this medical if they need assistance.
0: Anchorage, 2128.

The unit couldn't send to dispatch to like ambulance, heavy, Prairie One in Portland, mutual aid, 834 Hill Street, 834 Hill Street, cross of Southeast Street and Kearney Street, 6-year-old female chest pain with cardiac history, Central Square at 2129.

0: 3418 from Central.
1: Go ahead.
0: Caller did not believe they were oxygen tanks. She said it was a cylinder. 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I asked if it could possibly be a can of soda. She said it had no writing on it.
1: Clear. Thank you.
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1: Go ahead.
0: I also called that phone number. It rang a few times and went to voicemail. I left a voicemail advising her to call when she gets a message. Yeah, I'm going to show you clear now.
1: Hey, remember to recharge me if she calls back, thanks.
0: Clear 2150. 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
1: Go ahead.
0: Paul Reed just called back, advised that one of the subjects at that home is accusing him of stealing her medication. He would like you to give him a TF.
1: My copy.
0: Thank you, 2151.

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1: Paper.
0: You'll be making contact with Alana Goodemoot, 517-994-8208. She keeps receiving threatening messages over Facebook from a Mackenzie Davis.
1: Not quite.
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1: Go ahead.
0: 2525 West Long Lake Road, 2525 West Long Lake, cross the Stopper Drive in Flanagan. Spencer Waldron called. He was out campaigning for something political in nature. He went to this address and noticed that it looked like it hadn't been accessed in a while. He noticed the age of the registered voter there, and he's requesting a well-being check. We don't have any history there since July of last year.
1: Clear.

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0: Ionia Central. All units, stations, departments, prepared a copy of EOL for a felonious assault suspect out of Kent County. Right. Central continuing. BOL for a gray 2002 Cadillac sedan. Michigan registration, Frank Boy Boy 6833. Driven by Zachary Galindo, November 27, 2003. He is arrestable for at least one count of felonious assault and strangulation against his wife. Break. Zachary reportedly worked downtown Grand Rapids at a construction site off of Leonard Street. He is known to be suicidal in the past. Clear for all units, stations, departments.
1: 6478 clear. 3418 clear. 395 clear. 6472 clear. 4612 clear.
2: 6612 clear.

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0: Ionia Central, 49 units. Priority 1 Medical, 13 Stevens in place. 13 Stevens in place. Crest of East Main. 29-year-old female, difficulty breathing. 49 units clear.
1: 49 units clear.
2: 21 square.
0: Stevenson Place, crest of East Main, 29-year-old female, difficulty breathing. Central clear at 058. Central dispatch, True Life Ambulance, have a priority 3, 8131 Palmer Road, 8131 Palmer. Cross of Zam and Flat River, 88-year-old female, fall. Central's clear at 059. Central dispatch to Valvin on duty, priority 3, 8131 Palmer Road, 8131 Palmer, cross of Zam and Flat River Trail, 88-year-old female, fall. Central's clear at 059.

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0: I'm behind a vehicle going westbound 21, past sales. It's kind of speeding, about 10 miles per hour speed limit. I have permission to stop.
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1: Paris 46, Charles, status.
0: I'm sorry.
1: 147.

Pioneer County Central Dispatch, 2 of the Lacani wide units. POL last seen headed eastbound on Riverside from South State Road for a older model GMC 3500, silver in color. Possible license plate, Edward Robert Victor 1315. Caller advised that they were crossing both lines and serving all over the road. Central's clear, 153.

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1: Good morning, I'll be in service. You can take next off the board.
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0: 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West Main Street, 13-42 West Main Street, crest of Whispering Creek Drive and Wall Street. Caller Jonathan, he's there at a job site. They're tearing down that facility. He can hear somebody inside the building, believes maybe stealing copper. He can hear saws running and somebody hammering. Nobody else should be there. Caller said once you go through the main gate, you follow the wall, and then he'll meet you. He'll be in a white Ford F-450.
1: Clear.
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0: Mayor, in the central available, can you ID us to respond to a business alarm at Applebee's 3039 Commerce Lane, 3039 Commerce Lane across of Sprague, showing two alarms from front motion. They did speak to a key holder. Key holder's requesting dispatch. He will not be responding. Units to respond.
1: 34 is en route.
0: Perfect.

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0: Disregard it, just goes into their trash bin area and everything else is locked up.

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1: 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I did advise that you guys were on scene, but I would pass it on.
0: Clear, thank you.
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1: Good.
0: I'm attaching you to an assault complaint that occurred 353 Bishop a few minutes prior to 5:33 at the time of call. The female reporting that the father of her children assaulted her when she dropped them off this morning. They're still gathering information from her when the call disconnected. She's not answering on callback. She made a comment about needing to get to work.
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0: 10-4, thank you.

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Metro Building, on duty building light, turning 12249 North Whitesbridge, 2249 North Whitesbridge, between 4 Mile and Richmond, right across from the dam. 71-year-old male, not alert, not reading, 0600.

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1: 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RD1 request from on duty, 2249 North Whitesbridge. 2249 North Whitesbridge Road, between 4 Mile and Richmond. Pretty one on a 71-year-old male, not alert, not breathing. Fever instructions in progress, 0601.

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2: First squad 3E4, he's cool to the touch, although she's still doing CPR.
1: Squad 3 square.
2: 608. 454 and 65. Cold to the touch, but they're still conducting CPR.
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0: 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Medical is on scene. CPR still in progress.
1: Five, four, clear. 6-5 is clear.
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0: 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He's advising it's 535 Bishop Street, not 353, and says that Mackenzie just walked into his house and knocked on his bedroom door.
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1: Good morning.
0: Good morning. How do you serve?

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1: 6474.
0: Good morning, I'm being serviced. We're going to end out detail on 96, so I'll switch it over.
1: 657.
2: 74 from Central. Concerned citizen reporting a minivan parked in the crossover east of the 77. Can you take that?
0: If it's in the construction zone, not sure what it's like out there right now. You could probably slide through and check it.
2: Okay. Let me check the MDOT match, didn't I?
3: 46.5. What's up, 77?
2: It's east of the 77, so out of your area.
3: Oh, okay. If there's a white SUV, we tagged one abandoned the other day between Cutler and 77.
2: Okay, clear.

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0: It's within the... Units on primary, open mic.
2: No.
0: Units on primary, open mic.
2: Somehow, on the first try, we're going to get a chance that day. Something that is not so astronomical.
3: Dreaming yourself?
0: Yeah. Units on primary, open mic.
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0: Okay, Glenn. 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
0: 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I'll be 96 near the 76. 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
1: Clear. 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Going to be 11841 South State, an officer from Charlotte asking you to make contact there to see if there's an iPhone 13 caller lost it and it's pinging there.
0: Central 3424.
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0: 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I'll be clear with you.
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1: 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I'm 54.

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0: Service, car 3, East Ionia, 3417 will be in service, car 2, 00.

265 South Tabor, 265 South Tabor Street in Lyons, Operation. Caller advising that there's a male subject in his 50s or 60s that was walking around nude outside with kids around. If you need evidence at all, she's got a picture of it if you want to contact her.

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0: 6494.
3: 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Call me in the county. 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

0: 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Copy call.
1: Go ahead.
0: 211 East Washington Street. I believe it's going to be in the city of Ionia. It's going to be a well-being check on the residents there. Not sure if you can see the notes, but Kent County is tracking a male that was outside in the middle of the road yelling about a dead body.
1: I'm clear. Do you know which apartment?
0: Negative. I don't have anything in-house for this male at that address. I'm going to do some more looking.
1: I'm clear. Usually he's resident at 630 Johnson.
0: Affirm. I was trying to confirm with Kent. They only gave me the numbers and the address to confirm it was Ionia, but he comes back to Ionia and all the other addresses, so I'll keep looking.
1: Clear. Thank you.
0: 836.

0: 49 units.
1: Go ahead.
0: SOS comes back to apartment 1.
1: Where?
0: 849.

0: 49 units from Tetra.
1: Go ahead.
2: Yeah, I just spoke with Kent County Dispatch. They said that the male is in custody and covered in blood. They would like the Washington Street address and also the Johnson Street address checked just to make sure everyone is okay there. And they've also given me another address for the county to check out on Melanie Road.
1: I'm clear. I'll go around to the 68 Johnson address first due to talking to him briefly at that address.
2: Okay, I'm clear. Thanks.
1: Good.
2: It's going to be an assist to Kent County, 1285 North Bellamy Road, 1285 North Bellamy Road. That's going to be crosses of Dildine and Lyle Road. They have a Jamie Ziegler in custody in their county. He's covered in blood, and I guess not making a lot of sense. He yelled something in the while standing in the middle of the road about having a dead body in his vehicle. That is a previous address for him. They would just like you to check in and make sure everyone at that residence is 10-4.
1: Okay.
2: B-53.

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0: Can you assign me to Bellamy Road? I'll head out there with 25.
1: I'm clear, 53.

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1: Go ahead.
0: You can show me out.
1: 10-4.
0: 26 ain't perfect.

0: people registered to the Bellamy Road address. The only one registered there is a Joshua James Mosley. He's clear file, no history with him in our camp.
1: Okay.
0: 57.

0: 2424.
1: Could be out on Tabor Street. I'll start with one.
0: I'll see you starting with a track at 858.

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0: 17 Martinville between Gold Lake and Fish is closed until around noon.
1: Clear. I'm on scene.

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0: Edward Frank Frank 369, who's back on a 2005 Hyundai. 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
1: Central, 4922.
2: Go ahead.
1: Everything's secured here, wooden wheel. Sounds like that dishwashing address is a very old one. His vehicle is going to be a 2011 dark blue Chevy Impala. Sounds like he was here last night, went to Burson Brock, supposedly to camp.
3: You want county to go to Burson Brock?
1: If they can, or I can head out there myself.
3: Okay, clear.
0: One male detained. One male detained at 902, grade 3425 from Central.
2: Good.
0: Per public safety, Dave Trevor Johnson Street address where he was known to reside. He was apparently there last night and then went out to Burson Brock Park to camp. And that was his last known location. And he's thinking maybe you want to check the park here and make sure everything is already at the campsite.
1: Johnson.
0: 903.
4: I have a contact for the manager there at the park. Do you want me to give him a call and see where he was at?
2: Hey, from if you would, and I'll start heading that way.
4: Correct.

0: Central 4922.
1: Okay.
0: Central 4-9 cleared this.
2: 10-4.
3: We'll be clear this address and route to Bristol Brock. Negative contact with anybody here.
4: I'm clear 904.

3424 status. Thirty-four twenty-four status.

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1: That's not, he's probably on GX Sparrow Detective Bureau.
0: I'm clear, thank you.
1: Central, my apologies. I'm 10 for suspend.
0: Suspending.

0: 25 from 9.
1: What?
0: The manager said he's been staying there for approximately 4 days, and he is going to check the area as well. You see him moving around?
1: Out there. I'm out with him right now.

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1: 3424, go ahead.
0: Last of Baker, First John, J-O-H. 28 or 48.
1: Hey, you completely cut out. I copied John Baker. I need the middle name and date of birth again, please.

0: 24, much better. I just need the middle name and date of birth again, please.
1: My apologies. At reception, middle is Gilbert. Date of birth 12/25/48.
0: Clear, stand by. We're having some phone issues. So Arlene has been up and down. It seems to be down at this moment.

0: 424-1017.
1: Good.
0: Can I have a target officer safety caution from Lean? Be on that clear file with a revoked ops out of Portland.

0: an officer safety caution from Lee V on that clear file.
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0: You're up 912.

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0: Kent County is out with a David Michael Kyer, 930-79. Currently in custody and sharing locals as of yet. He is showing a civil for neglect child statewide pickup, 849 cash only bond, 3,399 in arrears. Out of your department.
1: Yeah, we'll take one.
0: Clear on the holding myself.

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0: 3424.
1: I will have that suspect in custody. We'll be in route to jail.
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0: Clearly on a 2005 Dodge Ram 1500 registered to David C's out of Page Street, Saranac, valid 12 of 26.
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0: 917.

0: morning. 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One caller so far advising a male in a red Jeep back into a neighbor's car. He's trying to leave, but there's a female standing in front of the Jeep. Unit's your son.
1: 22 Square.

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0: Go ahead.
1: Just so you're aware, I got a call from 317 East Adams. He stated that the female apparently parked her vehicle as close as she could to his vehicle. When he went out to move his vehicle, she started banging and slamming on his hood.

0: 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We're all set. 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

0: EMS, Priority 3, 321 Washington, 321 Washington Street, between Quarterline and Pleasant, on a 77-year-old female, fall with no injuries. Lift assist, 934.
1: I checked multiple campsites, and we are UTL. Spoke to the owner here, and he didn't have anybody check in by that name.
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1: What?
0: Molly Schaefer, property manager at Canterbury, 906-369-3608, reference abandoned vehicle, number on lot 79. I believe you spoke to her about it.

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1: Hi.
0: Westbound, coming up to the 64, Michigan Plate, 1212, Robert, Mary, Nora, Silver Alpha, Hundle.
1: 938.
2: Central, 4922. Four nines, you're back in.
1: Pat, four. 4922. Kent County was just wondering who it was that you spoke with at Johnson Street.
2: That's going to be Jamie's girlfriend. I will. Who's where are you? Her information.
1: Okay, is her name Sarah?
2: Hey, firm.
1: Okay, clear. They're aware of her information then. Also, did either of you stop at 125 Melview Drive this morning?
2: Negative. Negative.
1: I'm clear. Can one of you copy a TX?
2: Go ahead.
1: For Desiree Wyatt, she lives at 125 Bellevue, apartment number 1. She was told that an officer was at her apartment this morning, and she was just trying to figure out why. Apparently, she did have a previous complaint filed recently with your department.
2: Okay, I'll look into it.
1: Thank you, sir. 940.
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0: Sorry, we go.
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0: Going to be in the area of 4273 Belding Road. Caller's advising there's a very large truck with a crane or a bulldozer on it with the rear end and the roadway slowing traffic. He would like it moved. He did ask them to move it. He said they got pretty upset with him. I'm 43.

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1: Go ahead.
0: When you're clear of the TX that you're on, can you give me a call? I have a phone number for a detective from Kent County that would like to speak to you.
1: I'm clear.
0: P9 47.

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0: 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White Ford Escape, two females and one male, possibly intoxicated. 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
1: 10-4.
2: Central 4922.
1: Go ahead, 22.
2: I'm clear that TX. Sounds like a deputy was looking for. I'm ready for the detective's number.
1: Can you give us a TX interpersonal?
2: Clear, will do.
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1: I can do that too, go ahead.
0: William, Adam, Union, David, Henry, 7, 4, Frank, 2, 7, Nora, 0, 1, 4, 2, 9, 7.

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0: And clear the last.
1: 10-4.
2: Central?
1: Good.
2: I have been returned when you're ready.
1: Good.
2: It is clearly not a 2007 Audi A6 four-door to rebuilt salvage. It looks like it was previously registered to Thomas Roy Zamantis, the second out of Grand Rapids. There's no plate currently registered to the vehicle. Show 728 of 26 it was transferred.
1: Awesome.
2: 10-05.

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0: The trailer is pulled onto the shoulder as much as it can with hazards on. Do the caller want contact?
1: Negative.
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Central Dispatch 2 building on duty in light VMS, Priority 1, Medical 941 South Pleasant Street, 941 South Pleasant Street, Cross of State in Ruth. Be responding on a 51-year-old female. Heart issues, not alert. Central's clear to anything.

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0: Can you please make a return to 317 East Adams Street to speak with Mr. Brown? He wants to report that his neighbor across the street at 334 East Adams made a gun finger motion at him.
1: I'm clear. I'll be at Ventura for follow-up.
0: 26. I'm clear, 1020.

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0: Can you copy two vehicle PDA blocking in the construction zone?
1: Good.
0: Westbound 96 at the 65, westbound just before exit 64, this time involving a small box truck and a semi. Was a rear end crash. And check no one is injured. Vehicles are blocking.
1: Clear. 982,
0: I'll have my partner see if he can find out from his caller if they need one. I don't believe my caller did.
1: Clear. If they're movable, advise them they can move off to the shorter.
0: Okay, correction, my partner's caller was a passerby that stopped to check on injuries. Not sure on tow trucks at this point.
1: Clear.
0: 1033.

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1: Okay,
0: we've gotten a call from the other party involved in this accident, and they are requesting an ambulance, want to be checked out for pain in their legs and face. So we'll be starting EMS that way.
1: Clear.
0: 1034.

I could tell in Berlin RSPI accident left on at the 65-mile marker, two vehicles, 27-year-old male, pain in the legs and face, 1035.

0: 22.
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1: 10-4.

0: Central, 926. Good. Clear of Ventra, and I also called 317 East Adams. You can clear me.
1: 10-4, thanks.

0: Center dispatch 249 units, priority 1 medical. Believe it's going to be either 1391 or 1445 Bellevue Drive, the first purple house going up South State there. Be for a 25-year-old female, diabetic problems, abnormal behavior, if one is clear.
1: 22 is clear. 26 will be in row.
0: 1039. 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It's going to be 1391 or 1445 Bellevue Drive, the first purple house going on South State up the hill towards Meyer. 25-year-old female, diabetic issues, abnormal behavior, Central Square 1040.
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1: Thank you.

0: 24922. Go ahead. It's going to be a correction of the address. It's going to be 1529 South State.
1: Thank you.

0: 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Show me out. We'll be blocking the left lane if you can get Reading Alpha started.
1: Last unit.
0: Seven fours out. 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
1: Clear Reading Alpha for what kind of vehicle?
0: Well, you're probably going to need it for the box truck. I believe you can start one for now.
1: Clear.
2: Central 4922.
1: 22.
2: If you want to advise from life, the easiest way to get to us, if they go on Bellevue Drive,
1: yeah,
2: this is going to be the driveway access to 1529.
1: Clear.
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1: 7922 Bar Road crosses McKenna Street and Nelson Road. 42-year-old male complaining right hip pain. Central's clear at 1047.
2: Central Life EMS, non-emergency response on a second truck for the PI accident westbound at the 65-mile marker E3 en route 1047.
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1: Negative, but he's in the office.
0: Okay, I'm clear. We'll go ahead and show you. We'll 10-4-11-06 for 3417 status.
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0: If you could respond, 2411 Stage Road, 2411 Stage Road between Stone and Nickel Plate. Receiving multiple 911 calls from this address. Just an open line.

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0: 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His ex-wife is withholding the children from him.
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1: 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Everybody called out and sit there. And I'll be clear of the scene. If you could leave me on this so I can finish paperwork, I appreciate it.
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1: 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Darby, two semis hauling fertilizer. They are nose to nose in the eastbound lane, looking to be mechanical

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1: Referencing that warrant confirmation from earlier from Kent County for David Michael Kiter. 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
0: 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She was scammed out of about $2,500.
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3: 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We're going to do the take order here in a little bit.

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1: Is it a pressing matter? 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
0: There's two kids, ages 5 and 7, left unattended at the Highland Sensory Park.
1: Four units, though. Clear.

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1: Good.
0: Suspicious vehicle about 5 minutes ago from 321 Rook Street at the West Michigan fabrication. White male, black hair, orange vest, said he was with consumers, although he had no identification. I was last seen going towards Reed Street.
1: Not clear.
0: 1225.
2: 6454, copy call.
1: Good.
2: It's going to be at the Highland Sensory Park in Muir on Ione Street and Railroad Street, making contact with Samantha Holcomb. She's advising there is two kids left unattended, ages 5 and 7. She's going to be waiting by the bathrooms.
1: Clear.

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1: Clear.
0: 12:25.

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0: for warrant confirmation. Subject is time served. Locals in Montcalm County. Wondering on pickup. Sean Kyle, Church, 824 of 89. FTA. Not seen an original. 50 mile pick, 620 cash for surety, or 10%.
1: Negative.
0: Negative it is.
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2: Yeah, okay.

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0: 65. Go ahead with your traffic.
1: Got a report of a loose dog in the area of Cleveland and Harrison Street, described as a black male pit bull.
0: There.
1: 1234. Out of the jail, 1234.

Sirens is sent for dispatch to countywide units, VOL in the area, westbound I-96 near mile marker 79 for a gray Buick. Registration, Edward, Robert, Nora, 268. The caller saying they're weaving in and out of traffic and riding too close to people. Central Square, 1239.

0: John, go ahead.
1: Thank you. Could you possibly send down the mail subject file to jail?
0: Sure. As soon as I figure out who it is, stand by, I'll get with one of the dispatchers.
1: Thank you.
0: You're welcome.

0: under dispatch to 49 units for a burglar alarm. 406 South Steel Street. 406 South Steel Street at Consume. Alarm company is advising burglar alarm. Expansion module tamper and two additional in the waiting area. Furnace clear.
1: 26 looking out.
0: Claire, would you like another unit?
1: I'll check and advise.
0: 1250.

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0: 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That's ice.
1: 10-426, clear, man.
0: I'm clear. Central, looks like there's one vehicle in the parking lot with the roof rack. They're doing some work.
1: Okay, clear.
2: All units on Sea Witch exit 1250.
0: D454.
2: Clear.
0: I'm also out.
2: Clear.

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1: Go ahead.
0: Just verifying, are you out in Muir or out with a 3-4?
1: Out in Muir.
0: Clear, thank you.
1: Central 4922.
2: What?
1: Clear receiving back in.
2: Clear, warrant's canceled. Were you clear on that alarm?
1: A for one behind 26.
2: Yeah, for 492 status.

0: Castle 9.
1: 34-9.
0: We'll have him in protective custody if you could just let 4200 know the NREL.
1: Clear one in protective custody around 4200 at 1254. Are you the one doing the transport?
0: We'll have a few of those.
1: Okay, I'm clear. I'll just show everybody in your room.
2: Central 3425. Ping in 4200. My heads up.
1: Yep, that's what I asked for. I'm on it. The 349 from Central.
0: Good.
1: Is he being cooperative?
0: He's up and down.
1: Okay, clear. I just want to let them know. Thank you.

0: Center 492.
1: 492.
0: We're all back in. They're just getting the building ready for another dispensary that purchased it.
1: Lovely.

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1: 26.
0: It's going to be at 531 Moore Street, callers, and that when they delivered DoorDash there was a young woman that sits behind the door when they let them in and said that it's really bad air quality and urine smell and just wants them checked out.
1: I'm clear.

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1: Where is it at?
0: It's 8369 East David Highway, but it can be handled by GX.
1: Go ahead.
0: I'm making contact with Ellen Harsha. Her dog was lost during a house fire a few nights ago. She posted on Facebook, and now someone is contacting her saying that they have the dog and demanding money and gift cards for it. She'd like to report the possible fraud.
1: Clear.
0: Thank you, 1301.

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0: Was the caller for Cleveland and Harrison just a passerby?
1: I believe so.
0: I'm clear. You can show me UTL.
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0: Echo 5926. But show me out Morris Street. It's going to be 521 Morris.
1: Oh, I'm sorry, 521 Morris?
0: Hey, Kerr.

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0: This wasn't the correct address either. I called the caller. She's going to find out better location, so I'll be clear of it for now.
1: Okay, bye.

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1: What?
0: I might have found it. I'm going to check 431.
1: Okay, good. I'm clear. She just wanted a phone call to start.
0: I'm clear.
1: 1315.

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1: 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Central 3415.
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1: Time of service 416, car 8, and you can test me that. 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
2: Okay, car 8, is that what you said?
1: Baker.
2: Yeah, okay.
3: Six, four, seven, four, status.
1: Figure.
3: 1400.
4: 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I'm familiar with Teresa.
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0: 349.
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0: 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It's 1407.

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Dispatch 2, building on duty in Life Ambulance, 488 Priority 3, 1527 West 8, 1527 West 8, flying to the state slot 136, to cross the Dumont Road. Here's finding for a 76-year-old female on a call. Central's clear at 1410.

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1: Go ahead.
0: 346 and a half, West Lincoln. Be the house in the back. Making contact with a Timmy Van Coyne. Reference the neighbors in the front house. Stole $300 worth of movies from the caller.
1: Okay.
0: 1412.
2: Central 526.
0: Good.
2: Yeah, 304 High Street.
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0: 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And Nora Mary Zebra 299 is a white unified box truck.
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0: 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I'm waiting checks.
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0: 415 from Central.
1: Good.
0: Hey guys, we just got a lead message from Kent County Jail stating that that subject is now bonding out.
1: I'm clear. Are they able to hold them for another 25 minutes?

0: Ben.
1: I guess it's up to you. Is that the subject that you need DNA for?
0: I'm not sure. I have to check with 9.
1: Clear. If you want to go, I mean, we can certainly hold off on sending the court info over.
0: Stand by, I'll give you a few extra minutes.
1: Okay, thanks.

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0: Going to be en route to 240 East, or got some follow-up.
1: I'm clear. Do you want checks when you're there?
0: I should be all set.
1: Clear 1438.

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1: Go ahead.
0: 921 Kenwood Avenue, 921 Kenwood Avenue, apartment number 7, make contact with Tina Owens. She says that she got home from work and there's sidewalk chalk on the sidewalk leading up to her doorway, which says, I hate you. And all the kids were in school when she left for work this morning, so she thinks it was an adult.
1: I'm clear.
0: 41.

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You just need an officer to send a line to. Quarantine 41.

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0: Can I, who is where you, or email you an extra patrol request, please?
1: Hey, from God.

Highway Central dispatch to Portland Ambulance for a priority 3 medical in Clayton County. 9265 South Tallman Road, 9265 South Tallman Road. Three crosses of Landon and Chadwick. They're responding for an 82-year-old male fainting episode. He is conscious and alert at this time. Status clear at 1454.

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0: I'm clear. 6454 locations. Detachment. 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
1: Good.
0: It's going to be at 448 Blanchard Street at the Blanchard Apartments. Apartment number 446B as Boy. Making contact with Tisa Burnham. She wants to report one of her neighbors admitting to taking pictures in her bedroom window.
1: Clear.
0: Casino 2.
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2: Show me out at 3040 Powell Highway with checks, please.
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5: Central 6451 South. Right outside of Evergreen. Going to be Edward Lincoln Frank 4836. The yellow.
0: 1503. 425.
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0: finding a speedy in progress, 346 West Lincoln, 346 West Lincoln, between Baldy and Center. Landlords are out there with a couple squatters that have broken into the residence and barricaded themselves in.
1: Point 2 is clear.
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0: 6, Tony Silton, Utah PTX.
1: Go ahead.
0: Making contact with Dave, the Kent County deputy. His PX is in the notes.
1: I'm clear.
0: 15-17.

0: Central, 4922.
1: 22.
0: I'll be clear of this for now.
1: 10-4. Units from Central.
0: 26.
1: Okay, about 10 minutes from now, one oversized load will be coming through southbound at 66. And they do have two state troopers with them assisting as well.
0: Yeah, okay.

0: 49 units, Fire New Medical, 401 Price Street, 401 Price. It's going to be crosses of Hackett and Lincoln, responding for a 77-year-old male. Check that, 77-year-old female, difficulty breathing. Units to respond.
1: 22 is cleared. 26 for me now.
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0: 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Dick. Ocean King King 99. Gonna be a black Silverado.
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2: What?
1: That subject, I confirm with you from my calm, Sean Kyle Church, born in 89, 50 mile pick, 620 cashier surety on an FTA warrant or 10%. Now in Kent County, would you like a hold? Ten four.

Lion's Mirror, Light TMS, Party U1 in Mirror, 420 North Street, 420 North Street, off of Blanchard. 36-year-old female, difficulty in breathing, not alert. 1546. Second tone, Lion's Mirror, Party 140. Check that, 420 North Street, 420 North Street, off of Blanchard. 36-year-old female, difficulty in breathing, now alert. 1547.

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0: 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Give me a white pickup flat by that trailer.
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66 from Spring Road, Northbound 66 from Spring, for a slate gray colored Nissan Altima, no registration on the vehicle. Connor says that they're driving erratically, cutting people off and speeding. Such as clear 50, 54.

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1: It's at 10 a.m.
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0: 346 West Lincoln, Zach Thompson is now back at that residence. He's calling to report the door was kicked in, and he found your card in the door. You'd like contact?
1: I'm clear. Nothing was kicked in, but I'll give him a call.
0: I'm clear.

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1: Lion's Mare Squad 4.
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0: The original caller called back and just additionally added there's possibly minor children on the boat, and apparently the suspect has previous child abuse charges as well.
1: Great.
0: It's 16:22.

0: Central, 4922. 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

0: for warrant confirmation. Muskegon County Jail is about to be releasing a Gabriel James Diamond from local charges. He's showing one out of your department, criminal bench, failure to appear. It's a 50-mile pickup, $10,000 cash for surety bond. They're wondering if you would like a hold place for pickup.
1: Pay for patient. 2 to 7 hours later tonight.

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0: If you're clearing up shortly, I've got a green car blocking Sunfield Highway.
1: Yeah, I'm clear. Go ahead with it.
0: It's Sunfield Highway, just north of York Road. It's blocking the southbound lane. It's only the trailer. The tire is flat.
1: Clear.
0: Thank you. And if you're able to, on the way down there, there's a extra patrol request that just wants a TX.
1: I'm clear. The intact one first so I can find the number and I'll call him on the way down.
0: 10-4, thanks.
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2: If you're good with the 9-8s in the area of that gravel train.
1: Yeah, I'm all right with
2: it. 6498 from Central.
3: I'm clear to back. 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

0: 4926 from Center for Apollo TX. Actually, he's at home, too, if you want to go out there. 304 High Street. It's Ruben Burns.
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0: 1659.
2: 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We'll be out with that. Hang card.
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0: 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You're 10-4 at 1704.
1: What, 26?
2: Get back out of High Street. 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
3: Hey, there's no markings on this trailer other than the manufacturer markings. We're going to try some of the neighbors here and see if anyone knows who belongs to.

Metro Berlin Orange Light, BMS 32-2554 Commerce Lane, apartment 110. 90-year-old female out of fall, with some bleeding to the head. That's clear, 1705. Tone Berlin Arch Prairie 2-2554 Commerce Lane, 2554 Commerce Lane, apartment 110, off of West Tuttle, 90-year-old female in a fall with an injury to the head. There is some bleeding, 1705.

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0: Be making contact with Carla Childers, 517-242-2165, referencing a call that came in as a medical at 311 East Center Street on Sunday. She's advising her father was hit by a car. She'd like a phone call.
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0: 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I need one tow truck though.
1: Preference?
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1: Glenn.
0: Westbound 96, Nash Highway. White truck, black car hauler trailer, no plate.
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0: 6498 from Central. 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
0: Okay.
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0: Showing clearly into a 2024 Harley Davidson to a Trent Thomas out of Midland. EIV, no.
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1: Clear, 1750, break 6498 from Central. God. Will they be able to get that with a flatbed?
3: I honestly have no idea. It might be narrow enough to get up onto a flatbed, but I'm not sure.
1: Any suggestions for him?
3: No. Thank you.
1: Okay, how about approximately?
3: Yeah, I'm not going to be sure on that either. Sorry, I'm not much help.
1: Okay, thank you, I think.

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0: Clear south and route to my last.
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1: 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He's advising his store got robbed. 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
0: Okay.
1: 1750 bus.

0: Central 3425. Can you copy that, please?
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0: Coming back on the 2010 Chevy Silverado to a Roman Ronald Schaefer out of Lyons, 10-9-2026 CIVS.
1: I'm clear. Is he valid and clear of any warrants?
0: Say bye.

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0: 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Can you copy the address for follow-up?
1: Aaron, go ahead.
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0: Good evening, go ahead.
1: 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Need service. 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
0: Central 3415. For us, he's the one that took off running. Not sure why. We'll be clearing shortly.
1: Hey, I'm working on it now.

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0: 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It's advising a male subject, Charles, just came home. 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
0: 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Or Charles?

0: 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I have 1017 on Kodiak Bridge. It's your turn.
1: Not on that one.
0: I apologize. Stand by for Charles.

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1: 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Clear. One of them is going to be 685 cash and surety. The other one is 917 cash and surety. Clear. 1810.
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0: Central has a burglary alarm at 7204 East Grand River Avenue, 7204 East Grand River Avenue, Sunset Ridge, at the clubhouse, showing north office burglary alarm. Units to respond.
1: 6-4, detachment.
0: Six fours.
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0: 6-4 units, are you clear?
1: 7-2 clear.
0: Eighteen thirteen.

0: 6472. Do we have history of alarms at this location?
1: Stand by. History for alarms.
0: Clear. Central 647.
1: You 6478.
0: Could you move me on follow up at Walmart? No checks.
1: I'm clear.

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0: 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She advised that it was an actual trip. You can disregard.
1: We're clear.
0: 1818.

0: to Saranac Fire, 1164 Potters Road, 11640 Potters Road, cross of Whitebridge Road. Caller advising that the kitchen burnt up while caller was gone. There is damage in the kitchen. Fire is not currently active. There are firearms in the home 15 feet in proximity to where the fire was. Slash is clear, 1820.
1: We'll be making contact with Brad Albert at 616-481-8388, referencing somebody doing donuts in one of his fields. He said they were in a forest green Ford Contour.
2: Clear.
1: 1820.
0: Sorry, not, go ahead.
3: Clear on zones.
0: Clear. The homeowner is the only resident there. She is waiting a distance from the home. Additionally, did you want mutual aid for this?
3: I will advise in a moment.
0: I'm clear.
3: Central, Saranac 401.
0: Go ahead.
3: I'm en route, non-emergent, no mutual aid.
0: Okay, thank you.

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0: Currently getting a phone call from Asset Protection that the Walmart advising there is a unknown female skip scanning at the registers.
1: I'm clear.
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0: Central from 3412. I'm clear left. 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

0: Attempts dispatch life EMS priority 1 medical 1576 West Luar Highway, 1576 West Luar Highway at Ionia Correctional, 37-year-old male, chest pain. They want you to give a silent court, so it's clear, 1835.
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0: It's going to be at 5519 Bartonville Road, making contact with Elizabeth Nearman. She is going to be in a GMC Terrain, blue in color. 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
0: That's the doorman, D-O-R-M-A-N. Person Danielle, D-A-N-I-E-L-L-E. 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
0: She's showing a misdemeanor for shoplifting, retail fraud, third degree, 25-mile pickup, $500 cash bond out of Charlotte. Other than that, she is valid out of Lansing with one prior phone call.
1: 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I'll take a misdemeanor for a date time, please.

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1: Go for the lane.
0: Just received word back from Charlotte. Warrant confirmed invalid. Bond is 500 cash only. They're advising they'll send the car information over shortly.
1: Wolf.
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2: 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You can take kind of one of these off the bridge.

0: 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Central 4925.
1: 4925, go ahead.
0: 4915 are going to be in 43. 4921 is going to be in car 21. Days are out.
1: 1902.

0: 648 from Central.
1: Front.
0: Does that people subject have any locals?
1: Negative.
0: Clear, thank you.

0: 4918, top vehicle.
1: Go ahead.
0: It's going to be 75 East Grand River at the Nugu. Caller is saying that there was a civil dispute there between multiple parties.

0: Oscar on unit copy call.
1: 41.
0: It's going to be at 213 Dye Street. 213 Dye Street, making contact with Keith Hyde. He wants to report him being scammed. He already paid them $250.
2: Where?
0: 1909.

0: 3478.
1: 6478.
0: I'm going to be advising release.
1: I'm clear. I was on the phone. I just got the message from Charlotte to advise release.
0: Perfect. Thanks.
1: You're welcome.
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2: Westbound 96 at Kent Street, insurance registration, David 785193 on a one truck left trailer.
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0: We'll be at 4200 in AER, room 3. They're advising, I believe it's going to be a male patient, not physically assaulting them currently, but is acting aggressively.
1: Oracle.
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1: Both of them.
0: All right, I'll give you guys key deck. You'll be familiar with that patient, though.
1: Yeah, we have an idea.
0: You're welcome.

And then you choose Tavis?

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1: I'm at a 4200 4.
0: Okay, thank you.

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1: Secure, I moved my traffic stop to the St. Andrew Lutheran Church on Kent Street. I don't need further checks, thank you.
0: Clear 1920.
2: Central Dispatch 2, countywide units, BLO in the area of Blue Water Highway and McCord Road for a Toyota SUV, blue in color, missing a spare tire on the back. Caller saying that they are swerving towards them and driving erratically. Central's clear, 1920.

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0: I'll be out with 6192.

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0: 346. Can you copy ATX?
1: Go ahead.
0: You've been making contact with Felix Cobera at 989-855-3641. He's wanting to report an incident from Saturday night involving a two-year-old.
1: Copy.
0: 1933.
1: Central 6472.
2: 6472.
1: We'll be out at the Martinville Road address.
2: I'm clear.

346 Room Central. Felix called back and advised he would no longer like APX. He wants you to come in person.

0: for neglect child. A statewide pickup, 500 cash only bond. They're wondering if you want a meet or hold.
1: I can't make a meet tonight. If they'll do a hold, we'll take that. Otherwise, I'd release.
0: There, they said a 24-hour hold they can do.
1: Let me double-check our staffing tomorrow before we move forward with that.
0: Clear. Central 3418. Back in.
2: Back in, 1936.
0: Central 621. 621. I'll be clear. 1937.

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2: Nineteen thirty nine.

Kiney County Central Dispatch to Life EMS, 48 Prairie 1 at 1576 West Bluewater Highway, 1576 West Bluewater Highway, Ionia Correctional Facility, cross of Yeoman Street and Wall Street, 48 28-year-old male, active seizure. He's the sound report. Central's clear, 1945.

0: 6472 status?
1: We're secure. You can suspend.
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0: Roger, 4921.
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1: Clear, 1933.